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2: And now, the weather.
3: Outside, gloomy skies, a persistent drizzle, and a chilly wind blowing from the west, north, east, and south.
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3: Top stories this hour. The culture secretaries refuse to say if tax rises will be needed to pay for the new universal care service proposed by Andy Burnham. The Prime Minister told the Labour Party conference that he'll adjust the pension's triple lock from 2030 to afford it. Economists are concerned that it still won't cover the cost, but when pushed on tax rises, Lisa Nandy wouldn't give a concrete answer.
4: Look, we haven't set out anything further than today, where we've said we are determined to deliver the biggest step change and investment into social care that this country's ever seen. And as you heard from Andy today, he came into politics to do the right thing. People might not always agree with him, but he will always stand up and fight for what he believes is right.
3: Manchester City fans are coming to terms with the extent of the financial breaches their club appears to have committed. An independent commission has found them guilty of all the charges against them for breaking the Premier League's fair play rules. David Mooney from the Blue Moon podcast says he feels let down by the owners.
5: I dare say there will be fans out there who are angry at the Premier League, who will side with the club, who think that the club is innocent and, you know, has said that it's innocent. That's just not where I'm at the moment.
3: Investigations are continuing after three teenagers were killed when their car entered the River Weir in Sunderland. A 17-year-old boy who was also in the vehicle yesterday afternoon has been arrested and is still in police custody. In sport, England bounced back from defeat to Spain with a 2-0 victory away to the Czech Republic in the Nations League. The hosts were reduced to 10 men in the first half, with goals from Anthony Gordon and Harry Kane after the break in Prague. And Scotland had Jack Hendry sent off early in their 3-0 defeat to Switzerland at Hampden Park. And preschoolers are clocking an average of more than 18,000 steps a day. A global study looked at around 3,500 3- and 4-year-olds from 44 countries between 2018 and 2025. Children in low to middle income countries and those living in rural areas appeared to take more steps. From Sky News, I'm AJ Walsh.

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8: Top stories this hour. The Prime Minister says pensioners won't lose.

0: out after announcing plans to overhaul the state pension triple lock in 2030. Under the proposals, pensions will continue to rise every year by at least 2.5% or in line with inflation. Donald Trump says he's surprised five people were released on bail after an incident near RAF Fairford. Officers found petrol but no explosives in three vans near the US used airbase in Gloucestershire. It's also emerged one of the suspects reportedly called the police on himself before a farmer raised the alarm on Sunday. The US president's not sure bailing them out was the right decision.
1: Was this a long-standing investigation?
2: A long-standing, yeah. We were involved in it, but as you know, your fellow countrymen, they let him go. Well, they didn't let him go. They put him out on bail. I assume they have him watched closely, but these were serious people, seriously bad people, and they should not have done that.
0: Manchester City's chief executive says the Premier League has a conspiracy against them. He's responded to the guilty verdict of an independent commission, finding they've breached financial rules over 9 years. Manager Thomas Tuchel thinks Jude Bellingham can become permanent England captain after the midfielder ended the 2-0 Nations League win away to the Czech Republic. The Real Madrid midfielder replaced goal scorer Harry Kane in the second half in Prague. Tuchel says he's discussed Bellingham's role with him before the game.
3: We had if our hearts or our stomach said, like, let's go again, let's start again, and both our heads said maybe 30 minutes is enough for today, because he hasn't played, I think, in this quick turnaround through this season.
0: It was a frustrating evening for Scotland in a 3-0 defeat to Switzerland as they wait for a win in this season's Nations League. Jack Hendry was sent off early in Sebastian Pocanoli's first home game in charge. And doing certain training exercises just once a week is enough to cut blood pressure. A study got people to take part in four lots of isometric training like wall squat exercises and holding planks. From Sky News, I'm AJ Walsh.

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8: The top stories this hour. A post-mortem's due to take place into the death of a newborn baby whose body was found in Bangor. The infant was discovered by a member of the public close to the shoreline on Silwan Road on Sunday night. Yesterday, police and health chiefs launched a direct appeal to the mother, who hasn't been identified, urging her to come forward. Detective Sergeant Kelly Wins from North Wales Police.
9: If you have any information regarding a woman or girl you think may have been pregnant or whose behaviour has been unusual over the past few months, please contact us.
8: The Culture Secretary's refused to rule out extra taxes to pay for a new national care service

0: set out by Andy Burnham. Yesterday, the Prime Minister announced plans to overhaul the state pension triple lock by 2030, but experts say that might not be enough to cover the cost of his proposals. Now, drivers in Wales who do this while parked up face bigger fines from today. We're talking engine idling with the penalty jumping from £20 to between £75 and £150. Our reporter Gavin Rutter has more.
1: Well, this is designed to cut exhaust fumes building up where children and older people are most exposed. From today, councils across Wales can now charge drivers who leave their cars running more for offences committed outside certain places like schools and care homes. The rules only cover emissions, though the Welsh Government says it's also mindful of the effect noise from idling can have on people.
0: A criminal defence solicitor's among three men jailed after a major drugs investigation linked to Portalbert Sandfields area. Ben Garvey, Daniel Baker and Jake Blackburn were sentenced after a police probe into cocaine supply. And Joanne McNally says comedians will throw each other under the bus on Celebrity Traitors. She's among 21 stars taking part in the second season of the show, which returns tomorrow.
2: 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With Swansea Motor Auctions, now with additional Sinclair Group Partex sales on the second and last Friday of the month.
0: A mix of sunshine and scattered showers across Wales today, highs of 21. That's the latest. I'm Tom Preece.
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5: Well, look at that. How on earth is it Wednesday morning already? Just gone 6 o'clock. Whitney and Kygo on the way. Will Smith is

It's Kygo and Whitney. Hiya, love. Hiya, love. Hiya, love. Morning, Lee here. Claire's back on the show tomorrow, at last, with me. Phew. Bit of news that we didn't use on the show yesterday. We are at 2/3 operating capacity in our brain. Now, I think that's a lot. We're only using 2/3 of our capacity at any given day. To me, that's absolutely fine. Tiredness, poor concentration and low motivation. But the headline is, we're only operating at 2/3. I'm fine with operating at 2/3. 3/3 is way too much for me, I'm afraid. This is a range of mechanisms, including when we're stressed, we reach out to TV shows and exercise and comfort eating, which leads us to operate at 2/3. 2/3 is all right. I'm okay with that. Welcome to Wednesday.

0: This is Swansea Bay Radio. Good to have you here. Thanks for choosing us this morning. It's Lee here, and we're teaming up with Foster Swansea to bust some of the myths around fostering and ask the question, could you foster? Think about it. Could you? Many people rule themselves out. They think they're too young, they're too old, they're single, they're working full-time, they're renting their own home. These are all barriers that Foster Swansea or Foster Wales Swansea are looking to bust those myths. And you can find out some more details about this now, because you don't need to be perfect. You just need the willingness to make a difference in a child's life. Find out more now, nationplayer.com. 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
11: Quiet start for the roads this Wednesday morning. 49 to the Caldra, the M4 on the move. All approaches are quiet. 465 to Llandarcy, A467 to Ynys Forogan at 45. Moving towards Llangyfeilwch, Fortland Samlet. It's also moving well towards Pentlegerrit Junction 47. No delays for Gesignen. No problems to report for Sketty Cross on the A418. It's also moving for Swansea in the city centre for Oystermouth Road, Mumbles Road and Fabian Way. I'm Hannah Cox.
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0: Wednesday already. Good morning. It is Lee here and I rickrolled you straight in. Nothing wrong with a bit of rickrolling, is there, to be fair? 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

0: Cher, Believe. What a song. Never goes tired, that, in my mind. Anyway, good to have you here this morning, getting you through your Wednesday. 10 to 10 minute teaser is here. A little chance for you to wake up your brain. Can you work out this? 07740 938500. Just 11% of men have bought one of these. 11% of men have bought one of these. You get your guesses in, and I'll get to some of your guesses coming up. 07740 938 500. 11% of men have bought one of these. But what? Swansea Bay
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10: The M4 moving well, 49 through to the Cauldron. No delays for the M4. It is a fairly wet start, though, with surface water and spray. Extra care advised for the roads. Swansea clear for the city centre for Oystermouth Road, Mumbles Road, Fabian Way and Key Parade. No delays for the Uplands or Calais and Dunfant. Sketty Cross moving on the A4118. And it's moving for Gowerton, Gosseinon and Lugher. No delays to report for Forest Falch Cross for the A483. That's the latest. I'm Hannah Cox.
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0: some of your guesses that are coming through this morning. I love it. 11% of men have bought one of these. What could it be? Chloe, hair dye. Come on. Hair dye's on my shopping list every month. I mean, it's got to be a higher number, isn't it? Lucy says fake tan. Again, that's on my... I don't regularly use fake tan, but I have been known to go in. Paul says a onesie. Dave, a toupee or a wig. 11% of men have bought one of these. Come on, get your guess in for this morning's. 07740938500. A personalised number plate, says Darren. Again, mate, got to be higher than that. You see them.
1: Me not working hard. Yeah, right, picture that with a Kodak. Or better yet, go to town.

0: Beautiful Trauma. Just 11% of men have bought one of these. Thanks very much for your guesses coming in. Tony, a lottery ticket costing more than 20 quid. Wow. Where'd you get yours from? Blimey. Personalised number plate. We've had that one already. Thank you. Natalie, a diary or a journal. I know I'm surprised at this because I thought the number would be higher. The correct answer for this morning's 10-minute teaser, 11% of men have bought one of these, a selfie stick.
1: At Hovis, we've been around long enough to know where real strength comes from. 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Because that strength, well, it's baked in. Hovis, strength baked in.
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5: The top stories this hour. A post-mortem's due to take place later following the discovery of a baby's body in North Wales. Police in Bangor were alerted by a member of the public on Sunday to an area of shoreline. An investigation's underway with the identity of the mother still unknown. Speaking

0: yesterday, Fiona Giroux from Betsy Cadwaladr University Health Board appealed to her directly to get in touch.
1: What is important right now is that we find you, make sure you are safe and ensure you receive any medical attention and support you may need.
0: The Culture Secretary's refused to rule out extra taxes to pay for a new national care service set out by Andy Burnham. Yesterday, the Prime Minister announced plans to overhaul the state pension triple lock by 2030, but experts reckon that might not be enough to cover the costs of his proposals. Now, drivers in Wales could be hit with much bigger fines from today for leaving their engines running while parked. The penalty for stationary engine idling's risen from £20 to somewhere between £75 and £150. Our reporter Gavin Rutter has more.
2: We've all heard it, the sound of engines idling away despite the vehicle and its driver going nowhere. Well, under these powers, drivers could be fined more if engines are left idling outside places like schools and care homes. The change is designed to cut down on exhaust fumes and protect vulnerable groups. The fines apply to emissions, though the Welsh Government says it's also aware of the impact noise from idling engines can have on people nearby.
0: A criminal defence solicitor is among three men jailed after a major drugs investigation linked to Portalbert Sandfields area. Ben Garvey, Daniel Baker and Jake Blackburn were sentenced after a police probe into cocaine supply. And Joanne McNally says comedians will throw each other under the bus on Celebrity Traitors. She's among 21 stars taking part in the second season of the show, which starts tomorrow.
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0: A mix of sunshine and scattered showers across Wales today. Highs of 21. That's the latest. I'm Tom Preece.
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5: Hey, come on, positive vibes. It's Wednesday. Let's get the tunes on for you. Stella Lefty's Brilliant Boston is on after Kelly.

Della Lefty. Boston, thanks for choosing us for Wednesday. Lee here. Claire's back with me tomorrow morning. Coming up this morning, the game with no name. It's a game and it hasn't got a name. What else do you need to know today? Countdown is on until Celebrity Traitors. Of course it is. Lee, stop going on about it. I can't. I'm obsessed. Peppa Pig and Mr. Bean, they are among icons of British culture, and international students to study in the UK, in this survey, has found that those are the icons they choose. Out of all of our characters and, I don't know, our great philosophers, prime ministers, scientists over the years, the biggest cultural icons, I mean, what about the Queen, Her Majesty? I mean, she is on the list, by the way, but yes, on this list include Peppa Pig and Mr. Bean. They are among the cultural icons of the UK.

0: Oh, good morning. Happy Wednesday. Yeah, halfway through the week. And dare I need to remind you that this is on the way. Make me a
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7: Good morning. The M4 is moving well so far this Wednesday morning. 49 to Cardiff Gate. A little bit of congestion for the 465 to Llandarcy, but it is on the move for the A467 to Ynysforgan at Junction 45. No delays towards Pentlegair. It's moving towards Llangefeilich and Llansannet. The city moving for the city centre Fabian Way Key Parade. No delays for Gowerton at the moment. The Victoria Road roundabout moving well. So is Lochill Bridge. No delays for Gassinan. I'm Hannah Cox.
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0: Love the new one, by the way. That is Taylor Swift's Cruel Summer Morning. You've got Lee here for Wednesday. We're back on tomorrow. Me and Claire back together for a Thursday tomorrow as we sort of drag you towards the weekend. And Throwback Theme Tune Thursday is on tomorrow. Coming up this morning, you versus me on the game with no name. It's a game. It's got no name. I'll give you a cryptic clue to something, anything, and you've got to work it out.
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5: 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I'm celebrating finding my glasses. So what more could you want? Put the kettle on, pop a cork, and listen to the show. With our friends at Nathaniel Cars in Bridgend, Cardiff, Cumbrian, and Swansea. It's the house!

0: Pogba. Homewrecker, morning. My WhatsApp number this morning is 07740938500. If you want to get in touch on the show, you can. The Game of No Name is here. I'm going to give you a cryptic clue to anything. Could be anything, and it's kind of your role to work out what that anything is. Normally, I'd be giving it to Claire, or she'd be giving it to me, and the other one would be working it out. That's the Game of No Name for you. But today, it's all about you. This morning's clue. The big one isn't an ice cream. This is where the big one isn't an ice cream. Quite cryptic. This is where the big one isn't an ice cream. If you think you know, well, good luck. You know what to do. No one's going to know the answer to that. Travel's coming up and then No Doubt.
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2: Good morning, it is looking slower now for the M4 around Llansannet at Junction 44 and busy approaching for the 465 to Llandossi and the A407 to Ynysforgan at Junction 45. Also looking slow for the A483 towards Pentregear at Junction 47. Busy for Swansea in the city centre now for Oystermouth Road. Gowerton seeing delays for the Victoria Road roundabout on the A484 and across Lacher Bridge. That's the latest on the roads. I'm Hannah Cox.
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Dua Lipa, Physical, good morning. I genuinely feel that I've been too easy in the last few days with extra clues. No clues today for the game of no name, just the one. No extras for you. This is where the big one isn't an ice cream. I think that's fairly straightforward. I mean, just think about it. Just have a little bit of a think about it this morning and you'll be there. Because it's in a news story today as well. The thing that I'm talking about is already in the news. Actually, it's been in the news maybe yesterday and today. So use your mind. This is where the big one isn't an ice cream.

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0: 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They were on sale.
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10: The top stories this hour. A post-mortem's due to take place into the death of a newborn baby whose body was found in Bangor. The infant was discovered by a member of the public close to the shoreline on Sunday night. Yesterday, police and health chiefs launched a direct appeal to the mother, who hasn't been identified, urging her to come forward. Detective Sergeant Kelly Wins from North Wales Police.
11: If you have any information regarding a woman or girl you think may have been pregnant or whose behaviour has been unusual or out of character, please contact us.
10: The Culture Secretary's refused to rule out extra taxes to pay for a new national care service set out by Andy Burnham. Yesterday, the Prime Minister announced plans to overhaul the state pension triple lock by 2030, but experts say that might not be enough to cover the costs of his proposals. Now, drivers in Wales who do this while parked up face bigger fines from today. We're talking engine idling with a penalty jumping from £20 to between £75 and £150. Our reporter Gavin Rutter has more.
12: Well, this is designed to cut exhaust fumes building up where children and older people are most exposed. From today, councils across Wales can now charge drivers who leave their cars running more for offences committed outside certain places like schools and care homes. The rules only cover emissions, though the Welsh Government says it's also mindful of the effect noise from idling can have on people.
10: A criminal defence solicitor's among three men jailed after a major drugs investigation linked to Portalbert Sandfields area. Ben Garvey, Daniel Baker and Jake Blackburn were sentenced after a police probe into cocaine supply. And Joanne McNally says comedians will throw each other under the bus on Celebrity Traitors. She's among 21 stars taking part in the second

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0: A mix of sunshine and scattered showers across Wales today. Highs of 21. That's the latest. I'm Tom Preece.
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3: Look at that, it's already Wednesday morning. Welcome to the show, it's Lee here. I've got Becky Hill and Topic on the way for you soon. We'll start with the Sugar Babes.
1: This

0: goes.
1: It's Becky Hill, topic, My Heart Goes. Morning, it is Lee here. How far would you go to please your other half with a handbag? You know, if she said, oh, what? So what do you want for Christmas this year? Oh, I said Christmas, I said it. What do you want for Christmas this year? Oh, I want one of those handbags, those new handbags. I really fancy one of those. You can have anything you like. Yeah, okay, I'll have one of those. Yeah. Great idea. Would you go as far as these guys did across the weekend? I mean, 2,000 shoppers went to Knightsbridge in London across the weekend. They had a flash sale of these handbags. There were all sorts of handbags available. Dior, Louis Vuitton, all sorts. Still way too expensive for me. But they were going for just less than £2,000. Men were queuing up for 12 hours. He'd been waiting since 11:30 the night before just to get in line for the shop. I mean, that is dedication. What do you want for Christmas? Can I have one of those £2,000 handbags, please? Absolutely not. Well, why ask the question? Anyway, got the Killers on the way. This is Bruno Mars.

0: Cheers for getting Swansea Bay Radio on this morning. We talked about the £2,000 handbags earlier on. I mean, really, they're like £6,000 or £7,000, even more, but they were down to just under £2,000. You could get as many of those as you like for £700,000. Make me a
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16: Good morning. It is looking busy now for the eastbound side of the M4 between Ynysfordwygan at 45 and Llandarcy at 43. Approaching both of those junctions is slow. It's also busy to and from Pentlegair at junction 47. Delays between the roundabout down to Gosignon on the High Street. And it's looking slow for Gowerton for the Victoria Road roundabout on the A484 and across Lougher Bridge. On the move at the moment for Swansea for Fabian Way. Oystermouth Road looking slow though for the city centre. I'm Hannah Cox.
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0: 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But, you know, ideally stay with us. But listen, here's the big news. Take us with you throughout the day. Good idea, isn't it? Right, keep us on this morning. I'll do some Adele and Rihanna.
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0: On to replay, Rihanna. Good morning, you. I very nearly went in Harbin with the theme tune. One day to go. One day to go till Celebrity Traitors is back on BBC One. We are only 5 days away from those Glastonbury tickets for next year going on sale. I keep on hearing rumours all the time from showbiz colleagues who know what they're talking about and showbiz mates as to who's going to be there. I'm not going to break any news because I don't know the actual truth, but it could be big. Maybe big 80 stars headlining. I don't know. Say no more. Anyway, thanks for getting us on this morning. Whatever you're up to for Wednesday, it's good to have you here. Whether you're in the car, on the way to work, at home, I'll do some Alex Warren for you, and your latest travel is coming up.
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7: The M4 queuing at Llan Samlet at junction 44. Approaches are still slow for the A467 to Ynysforgan at 45, for the E465 to Llan Darcy at 43, and the A483 to Pentlegair at 47. Long delays for Llan Genach to Hendy and Llanelli on Pont y Dylais Road. Swansea queuing for Oystermouth Road. Long delays now for the A467. Also busy for Gowerton and the Victoria Road roundabout on the A484, as well as across Lochaber Bridge. That's your latest. I'm Hannah Cox.
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Morning, it is Lee here, Lisa Stansfield, all around the world. Claire's back tomorrow with me. Yes, we'll do the usual on the show tomorrow, the old throwback theme tune Thursday, big throwbacks for Thursday. Listen, if you haven't checked this out, it is ticking away very slowly. 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What have you got to lose? Get involved.

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1: Shawn Mendes, Nothing Holding Me Back, just coming up to 9. Latest news on the way. We'll do the 10 at 10, the top 10 at 10 for you after 10 this morning, including a load of songs and some amazing clues to ease you through your 10 o'clock hour and work out what the year is, if you can. Good luck with that, by the way. I'm not going to make it easy for you today.
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3: 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And that's when I knew I was in love.
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6: The top stories this hour. A post-mortem's due to take place later following the discovery of a baby's body in North Wales. Police in Bangor were alerted by a member of the public on Sunday to an area of shoreline. An investigation's underway with the identity of the mother still unknown. Speaking yesterday, Fiona Giraud from Betsy Cadwaladr University Health Board appealed to her directly to get in touch.
7: What is important right now is that we find you, make sure you are safe and ensure you receive any medical attention and support you may need.
6: The culture secretaries refused to rule out extra taxes to pay for a new national care service set out by Andy Burnham. Yesterday, the Prime Minister announced plans to overhaul the state pension triple lock by 2030, but experts reckon that might not be enough to cover the costs of his proposals. Now, drivers in Wales could be hit with much bigger fines from today for leaving their engines running while parked. The penalty for stationary engine idling's risen from £20 to somewhere between £75 and £150. Our reporter Gavin Rutter has more.
8: We've all heard it, the sound of engines idling away.

0: way despite the vehicle and its driver going nowhere. Well, under these powers, drivers could be fined more if engines are left idling outside places like schools and care homes. The change is designed to cut down on exhaust fumes and protect vulnerable groups. The fines apply to emissions, though the Welsh Government says it's also aware of the impact noise from idling engines can have on people nearby.
1: A criminal defence solicitor is among three men jailed after a major drugs investigation linked to Portalbert Sandfields area. Ben Garvey, Daniel Baker and Jake Blackburn were sentenced after a police probe into cocaine supply. And Joanne McNally says comedians will throw each other under the bus on Celebrity Traitors. She's among 21 stars taking part in the second season of the show, which starts tomorrow.
2: 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With Swansea Motor Auctions, now with additional Sinclair Group Partex sales on the second and last Friday of the month.
1: A mix of sunshine and scattered showers across Wales today, highs of 21. That's the latest. I'm Tom Preece.
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5: Let's get you into Wednesday's workday. Come on, Taylor Swift's on the way. We'll start with

Taylor Swift. Can we just give a bit of props to Taylor, please, for just a 1 minute to say she actually broke the record for the most MTV VMAs, and I totally ignored that this week. I know, I mean, I was all about Madonna winning like 7 or whatever it was, but Taylor Swift broke the record for the most MTV VMAs. And she dropped a load of singles, the extension to the Life of the Showgirl album. Dropped a few singles back on Friday. I know. Anyway, good to have you here. Thanks for getting us on for Wednesday. It's Lee. I'll do some Zara Larsson after Gnarls Barkley.

0: Swansea Bay Radio, good morning. And thank you to Jan for getting the show this morning. Appreciate you listening. Jan in Mumbles. You know, when I hear the word Mumbles and the word Swansea in my head now, I just hear Catherine Zeta-Jones and the viral clip going around. Oh, if you haven't seen it, have a little search. Right, we'll continue with the latest tunes to get you through your workday for Wednesday.
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1: I'm a fool. Yeah, that's me. 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

0: American Girls, Harry Styles, Lee here till 10 this morning. Then I will do the 10 of 10 for you to stay around for 10 songs all from 1 year. But what will the year be today? That's not my job. I already know what the year is. My job is to play the tunes and give you some clues. You need to work it out. Phil back on from 11. Shani is here from 3 this afternoon driving you home.
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0: Lady Gaga's Paparazzi. Good morning. Happy Wednesday. Lots of, I was going to say lots of baby stories about Lady Gaga, but do we know anything? Do we know the truth about anything? You know, she's gone very quiet right now, hasn't she? Yes, I guess she's concentrating on family times, I guess. Right, you stay there. Keep me on in the office or the workplace or, I don't know, wherever you are, out and about today. Big songs, 10 at 10.
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9: The top stories this hour. A post-mortem's due to take place into the death of a newborn baby whose body was found in Bangor. The infant was discovered by a member of the public close to the shoreline on Sunday night. Yesterday, police and health chiefs launched a direct appeal to the mother, who hasn't been identified, urging her to come forward. Detective Sergeant Kelly Wins from North Wales Police.
10: If you have any information regarding a woman or girl you think may have been pregnant or whose behaviour has been unusual or out of character, please contact us.
9: The Prime Minister's confirmed he won't set out how he'll pay for a planned National Care Service until next year. Yesterday, Andy Burnham said he'll adjust the pension triple lock by 2030 in order to make savings to pay for social care. Now, drivers in Wales who do this while parked up face bigger fines from today. We're talking engine idling with a penalty jumping from £20 to between £75 and £150. Our reporter Gavin Rutter has more.
11: Well, this is designed to cut exhaust fumes building up where children and older people are most exposed. From today, councils across Wales can now charge drivers who leave their cars running more for offences committed outside certain places like schools and care homes. The rules only cover emissions, though the Welsh Government says it's also mindful of the effect noise from idling can have on people.
9: A criminal defence solicitor is among three men jailed after a major drugs investigation linked to Portalbert, Sandfields area. Ben Garvey, Daniel Baker and Jake Blackburn were sentenced after a police probe into cocaine supply. And a collection of unheard Oasis recordings has been pulled from auction after the band took legal action. Littleton Auctions had planned to sell 63 live shows, sound checks and over 100 hours of 90s rehearsal footage. The sale will now go ahead with memorabilia only.
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9: A mix of sunshine and scattered showers across Wales today, highs of 21. That's the latest. I'm Tom Preece.
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12: So, just gone 10 o'clock, this is the top 10 at 10. 10 songs, and they're all from 1 year. But what is the year? We'll start with MJ Kajic.

Well, as they say around here, loves it. Kajagoogoo, too shy. Listen, I think you've managed to work out it's an 80s year. I mean, we doesn't need a lot of clues for that, really. This was the year that superstar Roland Rat... that was quite good. He came on the road with his pink car and used to grace the cover of Lookin' magazine. Ah, there you go. Taking over breakfast TV. That's your vibe. I will continue with some more clues, but listen, let's do this from Bonnie Tyler, shall we?

0: top 10 at 10 this morning. Yes, look at that. We're not even halfway through, and I've got some brilliant clues for you. If you wanted to buy yourself a mobile phone in this year, it's an 80s year, by the way, it would have cost you £4,000. CDs and CD players went on sale in Western areas, so the UK, America, trying to move away from vinyl and cassettes. But what is the year?
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0: So good. Always a good year on the 10 at 10. Great songs. Eurythmics, Frankie and Irene Cara before that. Now, let's get some more clues. Return of the Jedi. That premiered in theatres in this year. I'm not going to give away too much by saying where we're at. McDonald's launched or introduced Chicken McNuggets on its nationwide menus. Certainly in America. Anyway, a bit early for the UK maybe. And in the UK, Breakfast TV, the BBC, launched its first breakfast show, Breakfast Time, in January of this year. But what is the year?
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0: Those are your last two songs on the 10 of 10 this morning. Elton John's brilliant I'm Still Standing, and Casey and the Sunshine Band and Give It Up. But did you manage to work out that year this morning? Did you?
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0: 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Well done if you said 1983.

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5: The top stories this hour. A post-mortem's due to take place later following the discovery of a baby's body in North Wales. Police in Bangor were alerted by a member of the public on Sunday to an area of shoreline. An investigation's underway with the identity of the mother still unknown. Speaking yesterday, Fiona Giraud from Betsy Cadwaladr University Health Board appealed to her directly to get in touch.
6: What is important right now is that we find you. Make sure you are safe and ensure you receive any medical attention and support you may need.
5: Andy Burnham says he's considering going all the way to bring the UK closer to the EU. The Prime Minister's confirmed he's looking at the options of becoming part of a single market or even rejoining the bloc if it's what's best for the country. Now, drivers in Wales could be hit with a much bigger fine from today for leaving their engine running while parked. The penalty for stationary engine idling's risen from £20 to somewhere between £75 and £150. Our reporter Gavin Rutter has more for us.
7: We've all heard it, the sound of engines idling away despite the vehicle and its driver going nowhere. Well, under these powers, drivers could be fined more if engines are left idling outside places like schools and care homes. The change is designed to cut down on exhaust fumes and protect vulnerable groups. The fines apply to emissions, though the Welsh Government says it's also aware of the impact noise from idling engines can have on people nearby.
5: A criminal defence solicitor's among three men jailed after a major drugs investigation linked to Portalbot Sandfields area. Ben Garvey, Daniel Baker and Jake Blackburn were sentenced after a police probe into cocaine supply. And the latest hosts of Saturday Night Live UK have been announced. Danny Dyer will front the show next weekend, followed by James Norton and Cynthia Erivo in the weeks after.
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5: Sunshine and scattered showers, heavy in places across Wales this afternoon, highs of 21. That's the latest. I'm Tom Priest.
3: Swansea's

0: Justin Timberlake and Cry Me a River on the last day of September today. Surely it's going to get chilly very soon. We're into October tomorrow. Today's also Hidden Heroes Day. Today we're saluting those who help us in ways that we don't always realise. So Hidden Heroes Day today. We'll get a song on for you shortly. If you fancy getting in touch, then your number this morning is 07740 938500. Music on the way shortly from Maroon 5. Make me a
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0: It's Swansea Bay Radio. It's Phil through till 3 o'clock today. And if you're looking for something to do over the next few days, the Bootleg Beatles are going to be at Swansea Grand tomorrow. And also happening over the next few days, we've got Gig Jim Jim. It's happening at the Bunkhouse Bar in Swansea. There's going to be loads of stuff down there, including the showcasing of loads of local artists as well. So get down there and support if you possibly can.
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0: you're celebrating your birthday today. Many happy returns to you. You're celebrating with Barbara Knox, Rita in Corry. She's 93 years of age today. Patrice Russian is also celebrating a birthday as she turns 72. Omar Jali is 61. And Ola Jordan is celebrating a birthday as well as she turns 44 years of age. Weather-wise, it's not looking too bad. Blue skies over us today. However, we should find that heavy showers will be coming in from the west by tomorrow. It's going to be windy overnight tonight as well, but it is still, for this time of year, remaining rather warm. It's random, isn't it? T-shirt weather continues into October. Music coming up on the show for you very soon from Harry Styles.
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0: It's the script and the crowd was singing Wonderwall. It's Phil Hoyles, right through till 3 o'clock this afternoon. So topical tune after 12 o'clock today. Now, if you've ever looked out of a plane window at night and thought the world looked different, well, astronauts have revealed that cities across the globe have completely changed colour when viewed from space. Don Petit has spent more than 2 decades photographing Earth at night, showing how the old orange glow of sodium streetlights has gradually been replaced by bright white LED lighting. Cities all over the world, in fact, now look totally different from orbit than they did just a few years ago. It's incredible to think that while most of us barely notice these gradual changes day to day, they're so dramatic that someone hundreds of miles above the Earth can spot them unfolding year on year on year, completely transforming the way our towns and cities light up the night sky. And lots of people look back at those orange lights as something beautiful. I mean, they certainly looked really homely, didn't they? I was looking at photos of the orange street lamps not so long ago, and I thought, oh, I used to love that. I used to love it. It doesn't look the same anymore. Drop me a line with your song suggestions for the topical tune today. 07740 938 500, and we'll play the winning song in about 10 minutes time. Let's get your latest news updated next, though.
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2: The top stories this hour. A post-mortem's due to take place into the death of a newborn baby whose body was found in Bangor. The infant was discovered by a member of the public close to the shoreline on Sunday night. Yesterday, police and health chiefs launched a direct appeal to the mother, who hasn't been identified, urging her to come forward. Detective Sergeant Kelly Wins from North Wales Police.
3: If you have any information regarding a woman or girl you think may have been pregnant or whose behaviour has been unusual or out of character, please contact us.
2: The Prime Minister's confirmed he won't set out how he'll pay for a planned National Care Service until next year. Yesterday, Andy Burnham said he'll adjust the pension triple lock by 2030 in order to make savings to pay for social care. Now, drivers in Wales who do this while parked up face bigger fines from today. We're talking engine idling with a penalty jumping from £20 to between £75 and £150. Our reporter Gavin Rutter has more.
4: Well, this is designed to cut exhaust fumes building up where children and older people are most exposed. From today, councils across Wales can now charge drivers who leave their cars running more for offences committed outside certain places like schools and care homes. The rules only cover emissions, though the Welsh Government says it's also mindful of the effect noise from idling can have on people.
2: A criminal defence solicitor is among three men jailed after a major drugs investigation linked to Port Talbot, Sandfields area. Ben Garvey, Daniel Baker and Jake Blackburn were sentenced after a police probe into cocaine supply. And a collection of unheard Oasis recordings has been pulled from auction after the band took legal action. Littleton Auctions had planned to sell 63 live shows, sound checks and over 100 hours of 90s rehearsal footage. The sale will now go ahead with memorabilia only.
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0: With Swansea Motor Auctions, now with additional Sinclair Group Partex sales on the second and last Friday of the month.
2: Sunshine and scattered showers, heavy in places across Wales this afternoon, highs of 21. That's the latest. I'm Tom Priest.
5: Good afternoon, it's Phil through till 3 o'clock today. We've got music coming up in the next 15 from Stella Lefty, but we get you back to the music with a great tune from Avril Lavigne, It's Complicated.

0: Stella Lefty and Boston, it's Phil, and we got some great music still to play on the show today. It's the 1st of October tomorrow, which means surely it's going to start getting chilly soon. I was watching a forecast yesterday, and it doesn't look like it's going to be happening. We could be wearing T-shirts at Christmas, who knows?
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0: It might very well have to be Christmas T-shirt weather this year. Ever looked out the plane window at night and thought the world looked rather different? Well, astronauts have revealed that cities across the globe have completely changed colour when viewed from space. Don Petit, who has spent more than two decades photographing Earth at night, showed how the old orange glow of the sodium streetlights, loved that glow, they've gradually been replaced by bright white LED lighting. Cities all over the world now look totally different from what they did from orbit a few years ago. So coming through with some song suggestions today, we've got Shine by Take That. We've got Flashing Lights by Kanye West, City of Blinding Lights by U2, Bright Lights by The Killers, Space Oddity by David Bowie. We've got We Built This City by Starship and City of Blinding Lights by U2. Add that one again. So loads of stuff coming through today, but Amanda in Cardiff is the one who has selected the winning tune for a Wednesday. This is The Weeknd and Blinding Lights.

0: Really appropriate as the topical teen today. Blinding Lights, it's the weekend, and we'll have another chance to choose the songs on the show tomorrow at the same time. Make me a
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0: It's Swansea Bay Radio, it's Phil Hoyles, through till 3 o'clock this afternoon. Now, the Mumbles Folk Festival and Tumpath is happening on Saturday from 7 o'clock. It's going to be happening at Weebly Castle Barn in the Gower. There's traditional Welsh barn dances. Who doesn't love a good Tumpath? There's also live folk music down there as well. It sounds like the perfect way to spend a Saturday evening, doesn't it?
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0: It's the last day of September, which means to take your meter readings if you haven't got a smart meter for your electricity at the moment. It all changes tomorrow, of course. Also tomorrow, we see this back on the telly. It's a big one. Celebrity Traitors is back. Are you looking forward to it? It's going to be your next TV obsession, I'm sure. Amal Rajan is in there. James Blunt is in there. I really hope James Blunt is going to be a traitor. Could you imagine? It'd be genius. Jerry Hall is in there. Mayor Jarmer, Ross Kemp. Will he be a great traitor? Or will it be just too obvious? What do you reckon? We'll take our sweepstakes tomorrow, I think, on the show. Great music coming up on this show today too. TLC Unpretty is on the way. 07740 938500 if you fancy dropping us a line on the show today.
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1: 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Are you?

0: It's Phil till three. Now, if you've been forever telling the kids or the grandkids, stop playing with your food and eat it properly. There's nothing worse than kids picking up the food and playing with it. And they say, I don't fancy this anymore. However, that job of making the kids not play with their food may just become a little more difficult because McDonald's have just dropped instructions on how to build a dinosaur from their lunch. We're talking chicken nuggets and fries. If you jump them all together, join them all together and the fries become the legs and the chicken nuggets begin the body and the head and more fries as horns and noses and all sorts of things, you get yourself a kind of dinosaur. But then you also get cold food and mucky food as well. You don't, do you? It's all in the papers today. Music coming up on the show for you very soon then, after your latest news is updated next on DAB and online at The Nation Player. Good afternoon. Swansea Bay
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6: You know, Charlie Bigham says the best things happen when you're not rushing. Take a good marinade. Not much seems to be changing, but quietly, things happen when you're not rushing. Take a good marinade. Not much seems

0: The top stories this hour. Welsh families facing eviction, mounting debts or problems with benefits will now be able to get free legal help sooner. A new £16 million UK government fund is being launched to help people deal with problems that could lead to things like eviction or mounting bills. For Wales, it will mean £1.3 million shared between organisations from tomorrow. Our reporter Tom Priest has the details.
1: Yeah, the funding will run until March 2029, giving charities like Citizens Advice and Shelter Cymru the resources to expand free legal support both in person and online. The aim is simple, to help people understand their rights and resolve problems before they spiral into crisis or end up in court. Officials say the investment will give families greater breathing space and put tools and advice within easier reach.
0: Health bosses say they urgently need to know if the mother of a newborn found dead on a shoreline in Bangor needs medical help. A passerby discovered the baby on Silloin Road on Sunday evening. A post-mortem's due to take place this afternoon. The Prime Minister suggested he could propose rejoining the EU. Andy Burnham said he'll look at the pros and cons of all options after telling Labour's conference that Brexit's done more harm than good. But Conservative Party Chairman Kevin Hollenrakes told us that would be a backward step.
2: He seems to be saying all our economic problems are caused because we left the EU. That's just not true. The UK is growing slowly, but it's still growing faster than France and Germany, so that can't be a silver bullet.
0: Rail projects worth around £200 million across Swansea, Carmarthenshire and Neath Port Talbot are being updated, set to deliver a major part of the long-awaited Swansea Bay and West Wales Metro. 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And if you're sat in your parked car right now with the engine running, you could be slapped with a big bill. The fine for idling drivers in Wales soars from £20 to between £75 and £150 from today.
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0: Showers across Wales this afternoon, heavy in some areas, but it will still be warm with highs of 21. That's the latest. I'm Isabella Hudson.
5: Good afternoon, it's Phil 3 till 3. Let's

0: On Vogue and Don't Let Go, it's Phil Hoyles, and we've got some great music playing right the way throughout the show today. If you fancy getting in touch, then 07740938500 is the number. If you're heading over to Cardiff for their 5K run on Sunday, maybe you're training for that at the moment, the very best of luck to you. I don't know whether you saw on the socials last night the short film, which is from security cams, of Tom Cruise stopping to comfort a woman he thought was in distress. Basically, the shot was of the security camera from the far point of a cupboard, right, of a storeroom, looking through to what was beyond a door, and beyond that the an alleyway of sorts, right, a corridor, and they were walking through that, and there was a lady who was facing the camera, hunched over, so you could see why he thought she was upset, and he stopped and he came back and he came into the room and touched her shoulder, obviously saying, "Are you okay? Are you all right?" At which point she stood up and she was absolutely fine. She was actually doom scrolling on her phone. She was enjoying it, and then she was tapped on the shoulder by Tom Cruise, no less. It's something, having no doubt, she'll be living off forevermore. Make me a
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0: It's Swansea Bay Radio. It's Phil Hoyles through till 3 o'clock this afternoon. Now, don't forget, tonight from 7, Wyn Evans is going to be here with a happy hour. 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

0: Shani after 3 o'clock today. Win after seven on the happy hour in the showbiz today. Blues singer Lee Ryan has announced he and his wife are expecting their fifth child together every few months. Oh, it's not a few months, you know, obviously. But it does seem like there's a new family member for blues singer Lee Ryan in the showbiz on a regular basis. Also making news today, Strictly fans... Oh, I hate this story. I've had enough of this now. Strictly fans are calling for Josh Widdicombe to be replaced. Leave the guy alone. That's making news today. And also Madonna and Taylor Swift's Diva demands, including Madonna saying, "I do not want my photo taken. You can take it on stage, but certainly not afterwards." And that's what's been making news at the moment, is that someone dared take a photo of her after the performance, of which she said, "No, you've had your chance. No more." Madonna on the way a little later. Next, though, it's The Weeknd and Save Your Tears on the way in a moment.
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0: Last day of September and it's still t-shirt weather. Need your brolly tomorrow though. Apparently there's going to be lots of rain in the forecast tomorrow. Quite windy for a time too. I don't know about your place last night, but it's certainly windy around mine. Also making news, Celebrity Traitors is back on the telly tomorrow. Shall we have a quick blast? Oh, just to get you in the mood. Okay, that's enough. Also, the Glastonbury tickets are on sale on the 4th of October and James Bond Day is going to be on Monday. Are we finally going to find out who the new James Bond is going to be? It's been teased forever. It'd be lovely to think we'll find out maybe in just a few days' time. We shall wait and see if that happens. Right, more great music on the way shortly after your latest news is updated next.
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0: dragging through the courts. Officials say it'll give hard-pressed families some much-needed breathing space and easier access to the advice they need.
1: Health officials are urgently appealing for the mother of a newborn baby found dead in Bangor to come forward. They say they urgently need to know if the woman needs medical help after the infant was found by a passerby on Siluen Road on Sunday evening. A post-mortem's due to take place this afternoon. A flight has made an emergency landing in Saudi Arabia after reports its pilots got into a fight mid-air, with one being stabbed. At one point, the Tel Aviv-bound aircraft plummeted more than 14,000 feet in a matter of seconds. Yasmin's daughter was on board.
2: After a few minutes, two other pilots took the control. Few Israeli, they ran away to the guy. He took a knife and tried to kill the pilot. They take his hand and put him on the floor. There was a lot of blood.
1: Back here, business cases for £200 million worth of rail upgrades in Swansea, Carmarthenshire and Neath Port Talbot are being refreshed. The plans would deliver a key part of the long-awaited Swansea Bay and West Wales Metro. And one for anyone who might be listening to this parked up with the engine running. If you're caught, you could be slapped with a steeper fine for idling. It's going from £20 to between £75 and £150 in Wales from today.
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1: Showers across Wales this afternoon, heavy in some areas, but it will still be warm with highs of 21. That's the latest. I'm Isabella Hudson.
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0: Styles, American Girls, it's Phil Twitchell 3. Sharni, after 3 o'clock today, just checking through the papers for this Wednesday, and the average Brit is only operating at two-thirds of their full capacity on any given day. So if someone is really starting to test their patients today, just remember that they're only performing at two-thirds. They're going through something, right? Just give them some slack. Also making news today, Evri deploys two-legged robots. This is quite scary, isn't it? Two-legged robots to hand out parcels to customers in a UK town. If you've got a phobia of robots, and I would have thought to some degree lots of people would, especially when you see videos going around of robots kind of kicking off, quite literally in some instances. There's a video only last week of a two-legged robot doing kung fu kicks at someone. Did you see that? Really, really scary. It was like, calm down. What's so stressful? You can't give a robot a hug, really, can you? But that's making news today. Evri deploying two-legged robots in their drive for the future. Make me a
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0: It's Swansea Bay Radio. It's Phil through till 3 o'clock this afternoon. 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

0: Taylor Swift, I knew it, I knew you. It's Wednesday afternoon in the sunshine. It's another gorgeous day today, isn't it? And it looks like October will be starting with lots of rain and lots of wind tomorrow. I'll keep you posted on that. In the papers today then, half of pet owners say travelling with their pets beats travelling with a person. Bit rude for the person. And also demand for frog's legs in the UK has jumped. Every pun intended in that, I think. That's making news today, too. It's not something I fancy. That and oysters are massively a turn off for me. Don't fancy that at all. Right, music coming up on the show then. We've got Shakira and Whenever, Wherever on the way for you next.
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0: It's a new tune from Alex Warren. It's called Emerald Isles, the latest single lifted from Wild Child. And of course, he's going to be appearing in Blackweir Fields next June as well. Before that, Pretenders, and Don't Get Me Wrong. Right, that's about it for the show for today. Stand by, Sharni is on the way in just a couple of moments with your big drive home. And of course, the Big Five question after 5 o'clock today. And Wyn Evans is going to be here from 7 o'clock tonight with your happy hour, an hour's worth of feel good hits on the show a little later. I'll be back straight after breakfast tomorrow. Have a brilliant rest of your day. Your news update is on the way next.
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9: The top stories this hour. The inquiry into grooming gangs is expanding its investigation to Wales and Birmingham. It means the probe that's already looked into the north of England and London will now see how children were failed by organisations in these new areas. Our reporter Tom Claiborne has more.
10: Investigators say Birmingham has been chosen because of what victims have already told them, along with concerns about how widespread the abuse may have been across the city. In Wales, the focus will be on whether the way things are run differently there let children down, with a chair saying victims have waited too long for answers. Survivors are now being encouraged to come forward and share their stories in whatever way feels right for them.
9: Health bosses say they urge
10: survivors are now being encouraged to come forward and share their stories in whatever

0: Jerusalem says Israeli officials are treating it as potential terrorism.
1: Recently, Benjamin Netanyahu, the prime minister, actually briefed political rivals that Israel was likely to face some kind of attacks in the coming weeks. I'm sure that there will be those who query whether this is the sort of thing he was referring to.
0: Rail projects worth around £200 million across Swansea, Carmarthenshire and Neathport Talbot are being updated, set to deliver a major part of the long-awaited Swansea Bay and West Wales Metro. It means new stations and more frequent trains. And if you sat in the car right now with the engine running, you could be slapped with a big bill. The fine for idling drivers in Wales soars from £20 to between £75 and £150 from today.
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0: Showers across Wales this afternoon, heavy in some areas, but it will still be warm with highs of 21. That's the latest. I'm Isabella Hudson.
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5: Wednesday afternoon, I'm Charlie. Thanks to Phil Hoyles, he's back tomorrow from 11 to up. This, that is Bruno Mars.

0: afternoon. I'm Sharni here with you on Drive.
1: It's time for the Big Five with Sharni.
0: All right, so today is International Thunderbirds Day. Thunderbirds are go. It's celebrating the program that gave us international rescue and a team who are always ready to save the day. Which got me thinking, we've all got our own version of international rescue, haven't we? You know, that one person you call when something goes wrong. Like, my kids would always call me if there's a spider or anything that has more than two legs. So today's Big Five, who is the person you call when you need rescuing? More importantly, what do you normally need rescuing from as well? We'll count down the Big Five just after five. Still to come, more of the best music from Ava Max and an absolute classic from Corona.
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0: Wednesday afternoon, Charlie with you here on Drive on Swansea Bay Radio. Now, of course, Claire is on her holes at the moment, so it's just Lee back on breakfast tomorrow morning. However, if your alarm's going off early, make sure Lee's going with you. Lee, back tomorrow from 6 right here on Swansea Bay Radio. 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
2: Hi, good afternoon to you. I'm Jules Buckley. Already slow for the Neath Abbey Road near the Neath Abbey roundabout. Just off the motorway, Peniel Green Road in Llansam, that's queuing both ways as well. Heading to the west of Swansea, Cockage Road, quite slow both ways too. Indeed, anywhere between Sketty Cross and Forestville crossing queues. Sketty towards Calais Square, patchy for the Gower Road. Mumbles Road eastbound queuing past Bryn Mill. Then Oystermouth Road slow eastbound in towards the city centre. And the M4 busy, but it's on the move so far this afternoon.
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0: the video to that is so funny. He is so funny. James Blunt, Tastes Like Summer. Shani here with you on Drive. And of course, tomorrow the Traitors kicks off and he's in it. I think it's going to be amazing. So your big five today, it's International Thunderbirds Day. So your big five question is, who's the person you call when you need rescuing and what do you need rescuing from? Sarah says it's her dad. She's 38, but a second warning light appears. The second warning light appears on her dashboard. She rings him and says, Dad, what does this one mean? Fuel, dear. Mike says it's his wife. Whenever he loses something, he says he can search the entire house for 20 minutes. She walks into a room and finds it within seconds, and it's usually right in front of him. Yep, that's what I call a man scan. And Emma calls her mum with absolutely any cooking question. So who gets your emergency call? We'll count down the big five just after five.
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4: The top stories this hour. An investigation into grooming gangs is being widened to include Wales and Birmingham. It means they'll join an inquiry already looking at how children were let down by organisations in the north of England and London. Our reporter Tom Claiborne has more.
5: In Wales, investigators want to know whether the way agencies work across the border with England let children down. The inquiry's chair says survivors have waited too long for answers. Birmingham's been chosen because of testimonies already given by victims and mounting concern over how far the abuse may have spread across the city. Anyone affected is being told they don't need to wait for the area to be named. They can come forward now.
4: Health officials are urgently appealing for the mother of a newborn baby found dead in Bangor to come forward. They say they urgently need to know if the woman needs medical help after the infant was found by a passerby on Siliwen Road on Sunday evening. A post-mortem's due to take place today. A flight has made an emergency landing in Saudi Arabia after reports its pilots got into a fight mid-air, with one being stabbed. At one point, the Tel Aviv-bound aircraft plummeted more than 14,000 feet in a matter of seconds. Yasmin's daughter was on board.
6: After a few minutes, two other pilots took the control. A few Israelis, they ran away to the guy he took. After a few minutes, two other pilots took the control.

0: idling. It's gone from £20 to between £75 and £150 in Wales from today.
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0: Showers across Wales this afternoon, heavy in some areas, but it will still be warm with highs of 21. That's the latest. I'm Isabella Hudson.

0: Love it. David Guetta featuring Becky Hill and Ella Henderson. Crazy what love can do.
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0: Today's International Thunderbirds Day, celebrating a program that gave us international rescue and a team who were always ready to save the day. So, your Big Five question is, who's the person you call when you need rescuing and what do you normally need rescuing from? Paul says he calls his brother whenever technology goes wrong. I bet your brother's first question is always like, have you tried turning it on and off again? Claire says, it's her husband for spiders. Yeah, my kids are the same. They call me. And Reese says his rescue person is his mum when he's ill. Fully grown man, still needs his mum. Of course you do, babe. What is your international rescue? Who is the person you call when you need rescuing and what do you need rescuing from? Love it. We'll be counting down the Big Five just after five. Turn it up. This now is Homewrecker from Somba.

0: 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Taylor Swift, they're Bad Blood. 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
8: Hello again, I'm Jules Buckley. Queues around resolving for the A465, and then it's slow approaching the M4 at Llandarcy. The motorway slow eastbound towards there around 44 Llansamnet. Building now westbound to Debaglen at 41. The Neath Abbey roundabout seeing delays. There's queues in Swansea to Oystermouth Road, Keeper 8 Fabian Way, all on the heavy side. Queues to around Sketty Cross. Cockett Road is slow both ways, as is Forest Far Cross and Gower Road slow around Calais Square.
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0: Love that. Shani here with you on Drive. So it's the 30th of September. What happened on this day? Well, back in 1936, Pinewood Studios opened in Buckinghamshire. Of course, still going. Britain's best known film studio, so now. In 1995, on this day, Simply Red got their first UK number one single when Fairground hit the top spot. I am so excited about Simply Red coming to South Wales next year. Seriously, it's going to be amazing. And finally, today's celebrity birthdays. F1 superstar Max Verstappen is 29 today. Kieran Culkin is 44. Comedian Omid Jalili is 61. And T-Pain is 42. Happy birthday to all of them. And also to you if you're celebrating today too.
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11: Hello again, I'm Jules Buckley. Still some queues on the A465 northeastbound towards Resolving. Then from Neath down to the M4 towards Llandarcy. The Neath Abbey roundabout, very slow going too. Just west of Llandarcy, queues on the M4 both ways and heavy, of course, westbound towards Baglan at junction 41. A48 slow between Morriston and Llansamnet. Cockage Road's queuing both ways. And Oystermouth Road eastbound queuing in towards Swansea. And queues to heading through Upland Square. And that's your latest.
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0: tune, Bass Persuades from Miley. So today's International Thunderbirds Day. Of course, international rescue and all that malarkey. Your big five question: who's the person you call when you need rescuing? And what actually do you normally need rescuing from? Nia says she calls her best friend whenever she needs an excuse to leave somewhere. I love that. Just message somebody like Ringo now. And suddenly, oh, there's a phone call and an urgent fictional emergency. Dave says he calls his neighbour for anything DIY. And Jenny says she calls her daughter whenever anything changes on her phone. Oh, my days. It must drive you mad when you get a software update, though. So keep them coming in. We will be counting on the big five just after five.
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4: The top stories this hour. The inquiry into grooming gangs is expanding its investigation to Wales and Birmingham. It means the inquiry, already underway in northern areas of England and London, will now look into how children were failed by organisations in these new areas. Our reporter Tom Claiborne has the latest.
5: Investigators say Birmingham has been chosen because of what victims have already told them, along with concerns about how widespread the abuse may have been across the city. In Wales, the focus will be on whether the way things are run differently there let children down, with the chair saying victims have waited too long for answers. Survivors are now being encouraged to come forward and share their stories in whatever way feels right for them.
4: Health bosses say they urgently need to know if the mother of a newborn baby found dead on a shoreline in Bangor needs medical help. A passerby discovered the infant on Siluan Road on Sunday evening. A post-mortem is due to take place today. Israel's Prime Minister says the co-pilot of a passenger jet has been arrested after stabbing the plane's captain and trying to crash it. The flight from Dubai to Tel Aviv eventually landed safely, but not before it plunged 14,000 feet in a matter of seconds, while passengers helped to overpower the apparent attacker. Almong Itali was one of those on board.
6: There was a commotion in the front part of the plane, and we understood there was an attempted stabbing. Then there were two more pilots who were on the plane. They came for a connection flight, and they took over the plane.
4: Rail projects worth around £200 million across Swansea, Carmarthenshire and Neathport Talbot are being updated, set to deliver a major part of the long-awaited Swansea Bay and West Wales Metro. It means new stations and more frequent trains. And if you sat in your car right now with the engine running, you could be slapped with a big bill. The fine for idling drivers in Wales soars from £20 to between £75 and £150 from today.
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4: The fine for idling drivers in Wales soars from £20 to between £75 and £100.

0: Oh, that voice. The NSB are there. Great Expectation. Afternoon, I'm Shani.
1: The final big five of the day with Shani.
0: Thank you so much for your answers today on the big five. Today is International Thunderbirds Day. So the big five question was, who is the person you call when you need rescuing, and what do you normally need rescuing from? Let's count them down. At number five, Paul says his brother for technology. We all know his brother's first thing that he probably says is, have you tried switching it on and off again? Number four, Emma says she always contacts her mum for cooking emergencies. At number three, Claire contacts her husband for spiders. Yeah, my kids do the same to me. If ever there's a spider or anything, pretty much anything with more than two legs. Sarah says her dad for anything to do with the car. But at number one, Mike. I wonder whether this is Mike who is actually really admitting this, or whether this is his wife pretending to be Mike. But Mike's international rescue is his wife whenever he can't find something. I call it, obviously I live in a house full of blokes, don't I? I call it a man scan, literally, because they're like, I just can't find it. It's like, it's right in front of you. What? Anyway, new Big Five coming your way tomorrow. This now is

0: Oh, two of my faves there. Lady Gaga and Ariana Grande. It's Rain On Me. 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
6: Hi again, I'm Jules Buckley. Let's go to the M4. Firstly, it's slow westbound past Port Talbot towards Baglan, slow west towards and past Llandarcy, and just after Llangefelach at 46. That's quite slow going too westbound. A Q2 up towards Resolving for the A465 as you enter that roadwork stretch. Usual queues in Swansea around the Tarway Bridges, Cockage Road, particularly heading up towards Forest Vach is queuing, and of course congestion heading for Victoria Road in Gowton towards the rugby club.
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3: Hate to give the satisfaction asking how you're doing now. 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
3: Hello again, I'm Jules Buckley. The M4 westbound, Port Talbot to Bagland, still slow and quite slow to westbound after 46 at Llangefelach, though it is starting to ease. It's still queuing two up towards resolving in the roadworks on the A465. The bypass adjacent to the Swansea.com stadium, the usual tea time delays in both directions. Cockage Road in Swansea slow too and still busy through Upland Square. Oystermouth Road slow in the city centre and still busy too, and the Mumbles Road the side of the Black Pill Lights.
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0: 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I'm Sharni here with you on Drive Right. 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
15: The top stories this hour. An investigation into grooming gangs is being widened to include Wales and Birmingham. It means they'll join an inquiry already looking at how children were let down by organisations in the north of England and London. Our reporter Tom Claiborne has more.
16: In Wales, investigators want to know whether the way agencies work across the border with England let children down. The inquiry's chair says survivors have waited too long for answers. Birmingham's been chosen because of testimonies already given by victims and mounting concern over how far the abuse may have spread across the city. Anyone affected is being told they don't need to wait for their area to be named. They can come forwards now.
15: Health officials are urgently appealing for the mother of a newborn baby found dead in Bangor to come forward. They say they urgently need to know if the woman needs medical help after the infant was found by a passerby on Siliwen Road on Sunday evening. A post-mortem's due to take place today. A flight has made an emergency landing in Saudi Arabia after reports its pilots got into a fight mid-air, with one being stabbed. At one point, the Tel Aviv-bound aircraft plummeted more than 14,000 feet in a matter of seconds. Yasmin's daughter was on board.
17: After a few minutes, two other pilots took the control. A few Israelis, they ran away to the guy. He took a knife and tried to kill the pilot. They take his hand and put him on the floor. There was a lot of blood.
15: The Prime Minister's confirmed there is a link between Iran and a security incident outside an airbase in Gloucestershire. Five men were arrested over a suspected terror plot near the gates of RAF Fairford on Sunday. They've since been released under investigation. And business cases for £200 million worth of rail upgrades in Swansea, Carmarthenshire and Neath Port Talbot are being refreshed. The plans would deliver a key part of the long-awaited Swansea Bay and West Wales Metro with new stations and more services.
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15: Showers across Wales tonight and into tomorrow, but we will have some sunshine, lows of 10. That's the latest. I'm Isabella Hudson. Swansea
0: Baby. You want the best music? You got it. Mimi Webb on the way after this from Destiny.

Love that. Shani here with you on Drive. So it's the 30th of September. What happened on this day? Well, back in 1936, Pinewood Studios opened in Buckinghamshire. Of course, still going. Britain's best known film studio, so now. In 1995, on this day, Simply Red got their first UK number one single when Fairground hit the top spot. I am so excited about Simply Red coming to South Wales next year. Seriously, it's going to be amazing. And finally, today's celebrity birthdays. F1 superstar Max Verstappen is 29 today. Kieran Culkin is 44. Comedian Omid Jalili is 61. And T-Pain is 42. Happy birthday to all of them. And also to you if you're celebrating today too.

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12: Good evening, hello again, I'm Jules Buckley. A465's easing around Resolving and the queue easing off to now down towards the M4, heading down towards Llandarcy. Not too bad at all now on the motorway itself. Heading towards Llansamlet, Samlet Road, the A48 westbound busy, heading through towards Morriston Cross. Delays easing too now in the city centre of Swansea around the Tarway Bridges. Upton Square for Gower Road, still quite busy up towards Calais Square. And Cockett Road queue starting to ease too.
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0: Wednesday evening, Charlie with you. How you diddly doing? Now then, we have joined up with Foster Wales Swansea and we're busting some of those myths around fostering. 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

0: Taylor Swift and I Knew It, I Knew You. Evening, I'm Sharni. Apparently Britain, Britain has developed a bit of a taste for frogs' legs. Apparently UK imports have jumped to a record high with 34 tonnes of the French delicacy imported last year alone. I genuinely have actually tried frog's legs once. Everyone says they taste like a little bit like chicken, and I was like, okay, it does look like a very mini chicken. I tasted it. It basically tasted like chicken that had been marinated in pond. Honestly, there's far too much pond taste to it. To make matters worse, I had the weirdest dreams that night. I don't know what was in the frogs, but I'm quite happily leaving them to keep their legs from now on.
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3: Hi again, good evening to you. I'm Jules Buckley. Nothing too untoward. In terms of issues in Swansea this evening, it's still quite busy around the Tarway bridges, both in and out of the city centre and for Oystermouth Road to pass the arena as well. Vivian Road starting to ease away from Sketty Cross. The queues on Cockard Road easing off too. They're still busy around the lights at Forest Park Cross. It's eased off nicely now on the Enterprise Park around Llansamnet, and no major problem this evening for the A465. Or for the M4.
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3: The top stories this hour. The inquiry into grooming gangs is expanding its investigation to Wales and Birmingham. It means the inquiry already underway in northern areas of England and London will now look into how children were failed by organisations in these new areas. Our reporter Tom Claiborne has the latest.
4: Investigators say Birmingham has been chosen because of what victims have already told them, along with concerns about how widespread the abuse may have been across the city. In Wales, the focus will be on whether the way things are run differently there let children down, with the chair saying victims have waited too long for answers. Survivors are now being encouraged to come forward and share their stories in whatever way feels right for them.
3: Health bosses say they urgently need to know if the mother of a newborn baby found dead on a shoreline in Bangor needs medical help. A passerby discovered the infant on Siluen Road on Sunday evening. A post-mortem is due to take place today. Israel's Prime Minister says the co-pilot of a passenger jet has been arrested after stabbing the plane's captain and trying to crash it. The flight from Dubai to Tel Aviv eventually landed safely, but not before it plunged 14,000 feet in a matter of seconds, while passengers helped to overpower the apparent attacker. Almong Itali was one of those on board.
5: There was a commotion in the front part of the plane, and we understood there was an attempted stabbing. Then there were two more pilots who were on the plane. They came for a connection flight, and they took over the plane.
3: The Prime Minister says there's strong indications Iran did play a part in a suspected terror plot near RAF Fairford in Gloucestershire. Five men arrested near the airbase on Sunday have since been released under investigation. And rail projects worth around £200 million across Swansea, Carmarthenshire and Neathport Talbot are being updated, set to deliver a major part of the long-awaited Swansea Bay and West Wales Metro.
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3: Showers across Wales tonight and into tomorrow, but we will have some sunshine, lows of 10. That's the latest. I'm Isabella Hudson.
1: This is the Wynne Evans Happy Hour with Nathaniel.

There we go. Beautiful day, you two. Hello. How you diddly doing? Welcome to the show. It is the happy hour. Tomorrow, right? Tomorrow is first day of autumn. I know. Who's got the heating on? Anybody got the heating on yet? Nobody's got the heating on. If you've got the heating on, right? Massive problems. What are you going to be like by November and December? You'll be blooming freezing. Oh, I should be moving into my new log cabin this week. Yeah, I bought one. Did I tell you? I'm having a midlife crisis. I bought a sports car and I've moved out of my house. It's a proper full-on midlife crisis. My daughter took one look at the car and she went, "Someone's having a midlife crisis." I was like, "Yeah, me." And you should know, because I'm your father. Right, come on. I want you to get in touch with your favourite songs, just to keep us all uplifted. Every weekday I'm here from 7 till 8. Every weekday. And then on Dragon Radio on the weekends from 10 till 1? 10 till 1? 10 till 2? Yeah, 10 till 1. I have to think then. I gotta get my schedule right. Oh, I'm going wine tasting this Friday, so Saturday's morning show could be very interesting. Right, let's get some music. This is Queen, and It's a Kind of Magic. It's a guy.

Cosmic Girl and Jim Miroquai. You are listening to Win Evans' Happy Hour. How you diddly doing? Now, this next song, right, that's coming up. When I did MasterChef, and I won, my favourite person on the whole show was Jamelia. I loved Jamelia. She was like my best friend on it. I loved her from day one until we finished. She's just so honest. She's just so open. She's just a lovely, lovely person. And she's not a bad cook, you know. She was a really good cook. She's got four children. And she was trying to do MasterChef at the same time as having four kids. Oh, I tell you what. A tough gig for her. Real, real tough gig. But this song is something else, isn't it? It is a song of a decade, I think. And it's Jamelia and Superstar.

0: Taylor Swift and Love Story. That was for the Princess Farmer, Jodie Princess Farmer. Shout out to Farmer Giles and happy to join him at work, she says. 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

Right, you're listening to The Win Evans Show, the happy hour. 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At the Grange Hospital, £10, 2 ounces. 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Rest up, because Nanny Karen is coming to get you for cutches tomorrow. Can we have a bit of Phil Collins, Win? 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I didn't have the exact song you wanted, but I got this one for you. And congratulations. 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

0: Right, that is it from me for today. That is the end of another Happy Hour. Thank you for joining me. I'll be back tomorrow at 7 o'clock. 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
6: 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Are you?

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I'm up in the party. I'm glad that I got you, and it's alright. 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
4: And now, the weather.
5: Outside, gloomy skies, a persistent drizzle, and a chilly wind blowing from the west, north, east, and south. But inside, temperatures of toasty warm with a high chance of plush rugs, soft lighting, and snuggly throws. 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